Écoutez, c'est un collecteur fréquence 3. 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How you could ever hurt me so. I need to know what I've done wrong.

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And he had a few words to say to me, and they were...

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Cause I can't be alone with all that's on my mind. Say you'll stay with me tonight. Cause there's so much wrong.

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0: Before you go, there's something I want you to have.
1: Oh, it's beautiful. But wait a minute, isn't this...
0: Yeah, yes it is.
1: But I thought the old lady dropped it into the ocean in the air.
0: Well, baby, I went down and got it for you.